0: millions of fans of Sugarland, thank you for the years of music that you guys have done and continue to do and will do.
1: Thank you.
0: And tell Jennifer that we said hi, and we're glad she didn't show up. She would have
2: taken over.
0: She would have taken over like she does. No. Oh, that's and send her our best. The one and only Christian Bush and Sugarland. Thank you, brother.
1: Hey, thank you both. 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

0: 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We've got a new number one song, but this guy held down the number one spot for several weeks, and he's going to be here next Saturday night. 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
1: 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Hope you're having a fantastic Saturday night. As always, thanks for tuning in. We've got our feature artist of the week lined up shortly. Right now, it's new artist Celestial Alcazar. This is Midnight Blues on the Outlaw Country Show, Kix 99.1.

Pat Green, Corey Morrow doing a Django Walker song. And coincidentally, Pat Green and Django Walker are going to be in West Texas in September for the Best of the West. We'll have more details on that show for you very soon and chances to win tickets. Timothy Howell's now, I Don't Drink Anymore, on the Outlaw Country Show, Kicks 99.1.

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0: The Outlaw Country Show. Feature Artist of the Week, Wade Bowen and Rain. More from him later in the show. 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On the Outlaw Country Show, Kicks 99.1.
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That is Seth Canden down by the river on the Outlaw Country Show Kicks 99.1. I do hope you're having a great Saturday night. I'm Kelly from the comfort of my living room, fuzzy slippers and all. Here's Roses and Weeds.

0: That is Roses and Weeds. It's you on the Outlaw Country Show, Kix 99.1. And yet, no, honestly, I love technology and that I can hang out with you and play some great Texas Red Dirt and Americana music and do it from the house. It's a good day. It's a good day, Tater. On the way, Randy Rogers. We're also going to move into the 8 o'clock hour with The Great Divide, Jason Boland and the Stragglers, The Wilder Blue with their brand new one. Stick around for that on the Outlaw Country Show, Kix 99.1.
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Right now it's some Jason Boland and the Stragglers.

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I'm still two-stepping around in all my dreams with those Texas women.

Man, I love that. The Wilder Blue featuring Tracy Byrd, Texas Women on the Outlaw Country Show on Kix 99.1. Coming up shortly, Wade Bowen, also a double shot of Kevin Fowler. And we'll talk about his show this week coming up in at the venue at Live Oak. 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Casey Donahue now, telling on my heart on the Outlaw Country Show, Kix 99.1.

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Classic and new is coming up for you shortly, plus some Wade Bowen. 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
1: 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He's going to be in town Friday night at the venue at Live Oak. All next week, I'm going to have your chance to win tickets to the show. 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Kevin Fowler, classic now, Speak of the Devil on the Outlaw Country Show, Kix 99.1.

Kevin Fowler, Speak of the Devil, on the Outlaw Country Show, classic and new. 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

0: Double shot of Kevin Fowler on Classic and New on the Outlaw Country Show kicks 99.1. He's going to be at the venue at Live Oak on Friday night. We'll have your chance to win free tickets. Be listening for that all next week. Stick around. Sam Riggs and the Night People on the way. 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

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Kyle Parks lined up shortly, plus the latest from Turnpike Troubadours. Caitlin Butts now.

0: I've always loved this song from Robert Earl Keen, and I absolutely love this version from Turnpike Troubadours featuring Sierra Hall. Just amazing. They did such a great job. Sierra Hall just adds that, just that extra layer of coolness. And of course, Turnpike Troubadours can do no wrong. On the way, Josh Abbott, he's going to be here on Saturday night for the Midland County Fair. Also have Reckless Kelly for you shortly, as well as Flatland Cavalry. And I've got a brand new one from Co Wetzel coming up on the Outlaw Country Show, Kicks 99.1.
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Randy and Wade on the way shortly. David Lewis. 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Right now, Delaney Ann, Follow You to Lubbock on the Outlaw Country Show Kicks 99.1.

it's like that. Flatland Cavalry, don't have to do this like that on the Outlaw Country Show. Kicks 99.1. Randy and Wade lined up shortly. Plus the new one from David Lewis. Brand new one from Code Wetzel on tap for you as well. Ty Stout now would have been it. And it's on the Outlaw Country Show. 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

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I love them together. They make me so happy. My little buddies, they're so cute. New one now from David Lewis, Floorboard Full of Roses on the

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0: Erica Wetzel featuring Ella Langley and Jaded on the Outlaw Country Show. Our first pick of the week for this week. On the way shortly, I've got a flashback from Billy Joe Shaver. Also some Jack Ingram, Ronnie Bowen, Will Hogue, Casey Musgraves as well on the Outlaw Country Show Kicks 99.1.
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love you. 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I've got a flashback from Billy Joe Shaver lined up shortly. New artist Ronnie Bowen now. Ain't that a drink? 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

0: 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Nice. I'm so very glad that I got to meet him and actually sit down and talk with him, and just a treasure of a man. On the way, Casey Musgraves with Willie Nelson plus Aaron Loy, and we're going to roll into the 10 o'clock hour of the Outlaw Country Show Kicks 99.1.
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Erin Loy, Take It Easy Cowgirl on the Outlaw Country Show, Kicks 99.1, the best of Americana, Red Dirt, Texas. You've got it. Every Saturday night, on the way shortly, Jason Boland and the Stragglers, Curtis Grimes, the Panhandlers. 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

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Lord, I hope this day is good on the Outlaw Country Show, Kicks 99.1. We've got a flashback on the way from Jerry Jeff Walker, also the Panhandlers shortly. This is Caleb Sutton, Howdy Man, on the Outlaw Country Show, Kicks 99.1.

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The Panhandlers are John Bauman, William Clark Green, Josh Abbott, and Cleto Cordero. And together they are

0: for my friend Brandon. 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Jerry Jeff Walker on the Outlaw Country Show Kicks 99.1. Aaron Watson, Cody Jinks, Jason Scott in the High Heat on the way as well on the Outlaw Country Show Kicks 99.1.
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wish I had my picture on the Rolling Stone today. And I wish that the Inquirer would spread a rumor that I was gay. Well, I wish I had some buddies

Cody Johnson. Dear Rodeo on the Outlaw Country Show, Kicks 99.1. We heard from Little Brother Robinson just a little while ago. 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

Mike Ryan, Hard to Write a Love Song. He was atop the charts, number one song for several weeks in a row. And he's going to be in West Texas Saturday night, opening for Josh Abbott Band at the Midland County Fair. Tickets and more information available if you check out the Midland County Fair website. 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

0: 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We have got a cool pick of the week on the way for you shortly. 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
1: I'm not going to throw this at you without some kind of explanation. We've got a new duo, the Kings of Pecos. They're not from Pecos, but together they are the Kings of Pecos. Apart, they are Austin English and James Land. Together, they are fun. This is How the Hell Did I Get Here? And it's on the Outlaw Country Show, Kicks 99.1.

0: our final pick of the week, the Kings of Pecos. It is James Land and Austin English. They're both artists in their own right, both lead bands of their own bands, but together they call themselves the Kings of Pecos, and that is How the Hell Did I Get Here? The video is a must watch. I'll make sure to get it posted on our Facebook page. The Great Divide Turnpike Troubadour is going to cap off the night. As always, thank you for listening to the Outlaw Country Show. 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
7: The weather forecast for this Sunday, as temperatures are reaching into the middle to upper 90s once again this afternoon under a sunny sky. We've already discussed wear the sunscreen and limit your exposure to the direct sun. I think you're doing that. Temperatures falling overnight tonight into the middle upper 60s. We're on Monday now, and Monday temperatures again into the middle to upper 90s. From the iRoberts.tv studio, meteorologist Ron Roberts.
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2: The weather forecast for this Sunday as temperatures are reaching into the middle to upper 90s once again this afternoon under a sunny sky. We've already discussed wear the sunscreen and limit your exposure to the direct sun. I think you're doing that. Temperatures falling overnight tonight into the middle upper 60s. We're on Monday now, and Monday temperatures again into the middle to upper 90s. From the RRoberts.tv studio, meteorologist Ron Roberts.
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1: Got a girl from the south side, got braids in her hair. 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

Here's another one from the GOAT. 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
5: The weather forecast for this Sunday is temperatures are reaching into the middle to upper 90s once again this afternoon under a sunny sky. We've already discussed wear the sunscreen and limit your exposure to the direct sun. I think you're doing that. Temperatures falling overnight tonight into the middle upper 60s. We're on Monday now, and Monday temperatures again into the middle to upper 90s. From the iRoberts.tv studio, meteorologist Ron Roberts.
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0: 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So I've got
1: friends. Hi, this is Garth Brooks. In low
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But tonight your beauty is shining through. And I never took the time to let you know. So before he takes you away, please let me say.

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2: 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They'll tell you when the weekday hours summer keywords will be announced. 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
6: The weather forecast for this Sunday as temperatures are reaching into the middle to upper 90s once again this afternoon under a sunny sky. We've already discussed wear the sunscreen and limit your exposure to the direct sun. I think you're doing that. Temperatures falling overnight tonight into the middle upper 60s. We're on Monday now, and Monday temperatures again into the middle to upper 90s. From the iRoberts.tv studio, meteorologist Ron Roberts.
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1: Here's the deal. 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
1: Hey, it's Big D and Bubba. 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
5: The weather forecast for this Sunday as temperatures are reaching into the middle to upper 90s once again this afternoon under a sunny sky. We've already discussed wear the sunscreen and limit your exposure to the direct sun. I think you're doing that. Temperatures falling overnight tonight into the middle upper 60s. We're on Monday now, and Monday temperatures again into the middle to upper 90s. From the RRoberts.tv studio, meteorologist Ron Roberts.
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0: time zone am I on? What country am I in?
1: It doesn't matter. It's 5 o'clock somewhere.
0: It's always on 5 in Margaritaville, come to think of it.
1: Yeah, I heard that.
0: You've been there, haven't you?
1: Yes, sir.
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0: 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Later in the day, Tracy Scott will quiz you for a chance to win. It's all right here. 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
4: The weather forecast for this Sunday as temperatures are reaching into the middle to upper 90s once again this afternoon. Under a sunny sky, we've already discussed wear the sunscreen and limit your exposure to the direct sun. I think you're doing that. Temperatures falling overnight tonight into the middle upper 60s. We're on Monday now, and Monday temperatures again into the middle to upper 90s. From the iRoberts.tv studio, meteorologist Ron Roberts.
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1: 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Here it's all about faith, family, friends, and freedom. 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
2: Yes, sir. Thank you very much. And faith, family, friends, and freedom. Think about that. If you're like me, just an average Joe, that's a lot to tackle. Faith, that's always a struggle. Family, that can get complicated. Friends, sometimes you don't know who the real ones are. And freedom, people die for freedom. That's a lot to do in this old life. Cody Johnson always does a good job with wrapping things up in a song like this. This is called Every Man. Cody Johnson on Sunday Morning Coming Down.

0: sunshine.
1: Chris Stapleton, Broken Halos on Sunday morning coming down. I'm Crowman. Thanks for being with me. Here's Thomas Michael Riley, Me and Jesus.
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1: Sunday morning coming down. It's all about faith, family, friends, and freedom. Heavy on the faith. Sunday morning coming down with the Cro-Man.

Charlie Korn, Jesus, Daddy, and You on Sunday Morning Coming Down. Ned Ledoux is following lockstep in his famous father's footsteps, Chris Ledoux. A cowboy singer named Bryn Hill put this song together. He put their vocals together after Chris passed away. It's called One Hand in the Rigging. It's a song about rodeo, but you can pretty much equate this to life in general as well. Really hard to tell when Chris is singing and when Ned is singing on this. It's Sunday Morning Coming Down.

What a great song, Where I Find God. Larry Fleet on Sunday Morning Coming Down. I'm Crow Man. Thanks for being with me today. Here's a great song from Craig Campbell, Outskirts of Heaven.

0: Great song from Craig Campbell, Outskirts of Heaven on Sunday Morning Coming Down. Larry Fleet back there with Where I Find God. Coming up, we'll do our credit to the roots of our raisin, and it's a great song from David Adam Burns. It's called Last Cowboy Standing on Sunday Morning Coming Down.
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8: The weather forecast for this Sunday as temperatures are reaching into the middle to upper 90s once again this afternoon. Under a sunny sky, we've already discussed wear the sunscreen and limit your exposure to the direct sun. I think you're doing that. Temperatures falling overnight tonight into the middle upper 60s. We're on Monday now, and Monday temperatures again into the middle to upper 90s. From the RRoberts.tv studio, meteorologist Ron Roberts.
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1: We always give a little credit to the roots of our raisin, the men and women that we look up to and look to for a role model. David Adam Burns sings about a good old boy that would have probably been a great role model, Last Cowboy Standing, on Sunday Morning Coming Down. A little credit to the roots of our raisin.
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1: West Texas, it's time to find out which company has the best foursome. 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
4: Sunday morning coming down with the Crow Man.

Huser Brothers from Waco, Texas. Love that song from Josh and Zach Huser. Michael Martin Murphy says the song Wildfire came to him in a dream about a white horse coming down from heaven. Originally recorded in 1975, last year Cody Johnson joined him on this version. Wildfire, Cody Johnson, Michael Martin Murphy on Sunday Morning Coming Down.

0: Yep, it all comes down to that, doesn't it? Wade Bowen, Death, Dying, and Deviled Eggs. I'm Crow Man on Sunday Morning Coming Down. Got one more hour of the program, and we'll let Willie wrap it all up. Plus, we'll do our credit to the roots of our raisin and our salute to the troops right here on Sunday Morning Coming Down. Hang on.
1: 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It's all about good music and a whole lot of faith. Crow Man will be right back with Sunday Morning Coming Down.
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1: 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Getting your Sunday started with music from your favorite Texas Red Dirt singers and songwriters. Here it's all about faith, family, friends, and freedom. Heavy on Faith with your host, the Crow Man.
0: Thank you for being with me today. Here's Kelly Willis and Heaven Bound on Sunday Morning Coming Down.

Randy Seymour, that's called Mosey Off on Sunday Morning Coming Down. Here's Marty Stewart on the show that's all about faith, family, friends, and freedom. Thanks for being with us today.

0: Monty Warden, leader of the 80s Texas music band The Wagoneers from Austin, Texas. They were way before their time. And good news for Wagoneers fans, they've got brand new music just released. Just ahead on Sunday Morning Coming Down, Robert Earl Keen's Feeling Good, and Bernie Nelson is Thirsty, coming up.
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1: 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Sunday Morning Coming Down with the Crowman.

Robert Earl Keane, feeling good again. Hope you're feeling good today. I'm trying to play some tunes that'll help you appreciate your faith, your family, your friends, and your freedom. Here's Bernie Nelson, one of the greatest songwriters of our time. He's written songs for Randy Travis, Conway Twitty, and many more. He says he's thirsty. Let's find out for what on Sunday Morning Coming Down.

ways to somehow clear my head. There was just one old man sipping beer. He said, son, what brings you here?

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7: The weather forecast for this Sunday is temperatures are reaching into the middle to upper 90s once again this afternoon under a sunny sky. We've already discussed wear the sunscreen and limit your exposure to the direct sun. I think you're doing that. Temperatures falling overnight tonight into the middle upper 60s. We're on Monday now, and Monday temperatures again into the middle to upper 90s. From the iRoberts.tv studio, meteorologist Ron Roberts.
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1: Let's salute our troops and the good old USA. 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I think about them every time I see the stars and stripes. 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

0: Walt Wilkins, the Angels Share. Hey, they need a little relief. They work hard. I know my Angels work 24-7 to keep me out of trouble. Hey, we'll wrap things up on Sunday Morning Coming Down and give Willie the last word on the way.
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4: The weather forecast for this Sunday as temperatures are reaching into the middle to upper 90s once again this afternoon under a sunny sky. We've already discussed wear the sunscreen and limit your exposure to the direct sun. I think you're doing that. Temperatures falling overnight tonight into the middle upper 60s. We're on Monday now, and Monday temperatures again into the middle to upper 90s. From the RRoberts.tv studio, meteorologist Ron Roberts.
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It's Big D and Bubba. You ever wonder what happened on this day in history? 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
3: Come to the Midland County Fair August 22nd and check out the FAF Adoption Live Art Contest and Great Big Animal Adoption Event. 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Bring me an original work that includes an animal in need of adoption. And if you want to sign up, you go to the Midland County Fair website, go to attractions, find the one that says FAF Adoption Live Art Contest and Great Big Animal Adoption Event, and then click on it and go to where it says sign up. 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Great things, one roof, good times at the county fair. Come see it.
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13: The weather forecast for this Sunday as temperatures are reaching into the middle to upper 90s once again this afternoon under a sunny sky. We've already discussed wear the sunscreen and limit your exposure to the direct sun. I think you're doing that. Temperatures falling overnight tonight into the middle upper 60s. We're on Monday now, and Monday temperatures again into the middle to upper 90s. From the RRoberts.tv studio, meteorologist Ron Roberts.
14: Hey, it's Big D and Bubba. 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
15: 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Big D and Bubba.
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day, Potts Farm was a place to go. 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
6: The weather forecast for this Sunday as temperatures are reaching into the middle to upper 90s once again this afternoon under a sunny sky. We've already discussed wear the sunscreen and limit your exposure to the direct sun. I think you're doing that. Temperatures falling overnight tonight into the middle upper 60s. We're on Monday now, and Monday temperatures again into the middle to upper 90s. From the RRoberts.tv studio, meteorologist Ron Roberts.
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3: 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I'm Steve Harmon. 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And we try to bring some special guests for you too. Skip Ewing is here with a never-before-told story behind his Clint Black hit song, Something That We Do, that may involve Atari games. Here's Little Texas on Country Gold.

0: God bless Texas. From Little Texas on Country Gold, I'm Steve Harmon. 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
2: This is Paul calling from Regina, Saskatchewan, Canada. Can I hear Alan Jackson? Thank you.
0: You bet. Thank you.

0: Alan Jackson with Little Bitty on Country Gold. I'm Steve Harmon. The Atlanta Braves hosted an Alan Jackson celebration night in a game against the Miami Marlins. First 15,000 fans received an exclusive Chattahoochee-themed bobblehead. How cool is that? Alan's daughter threw out the first pitch. But what if you were number 15,001 walking in? You don't get it. And you'd be crying. You'd be upset. You didn't get the bobblehead.
1: Are you crying? Are you crying? No crying in baseball!
2: Hey, Steve, this is Nancy. I was just waiting in for Tiger Indiana. Just want to say, love your show. And one of my favorite songs is Miranda Lambert about the circus people. Well, Stevie, you have a good day.
0: And you too. 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

0: a country gold twofer, Miranda Lambert, White Liar. And all kinds of kinds. I'm Steve Harmon. She's also let loose another song from her Crisco album coming October 2nd. It's called Sunset Marquee. Instead of Crisco, she should call it disco. That sounds danceable. I'm Steve Harmon. Coming up, Skip Ewing with an amazing story behind a song he wrote with Clint Black.
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1: With Steve Harmon.
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0: Kenny Chesney on Country Gold. That song written by Kenny Chesney and Skip Ewing, our ACM, CMA, FBI, Songwriter Hall of Fame guy.
1: Hello, Steve. How are you, pal?
0: I am having a good day. I love it.
1: Sounds like it.
0: I'll tell you why. I love your new song, Me and God in a Fishing Pole, has me cracking up. So me.
1: When we go fishing, like we're saying, me and God in a fishing pole, it's not religious, it's spiritual.
0: So when you're fishing with God, exactly what lure are you using? Shad wrap, what are we doing here? Dragonfly?
1: And now we're getting sort of psychological and philosophical.
0: Well, you can't get too deep with me because I'm not very deep.
1: Well, you're self-deprecating then.
0: Here's a little bit of Me and God and a Fishing Pole from Skip Ewing.
2: And I don't think I'm the only one

like that, Skip Ewing, Me and God and a Fishing Pole. Here's another song written by Mr. Skip Ewing, Randy Travis, If I Didn't Have You, on Country Gold. Well, I-

0: written by Skip Ewing. If I didn't have you, Randy Travis on Country Gold. I'm Steve Harmon. Skip Ewing is here for a story behind a song. How about Clint Black and you working on Something That We Do?
1: It's one of the songs, one of the number ones I ended up playing guitar on. I met Clint. I want to say we were at the Rhine. We started talking. Clint suggested, he said, man, we haven't ever written. Maybe we should think about it. I said, okay. So he said, fly out to California. Lisa and I have a house out there. And I said, okay. So I flew out there. First night I was there, Clint had one of those side-by-side driving games, like the ones that have the real steering.

0: wheel and the gear shift and pedals, you know.
1: Oh, wow.
0: You can race. 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Clint beat the heck out of me, like over and over and over. We had been talking about the concept that love is a verb. It felt great. One little aside is when we first started writing, Clint said to me, "Hey man, this album is finished. We won't be able to get this song on, you know, on the record. Why did you have me fly out to?" I said, "Well, Clint, then we'll just have to write something good enough that you'll have to hold the record back and record this song." Now we laugh about it, but that's exactly what happened. Hey, my friends, I'm Skip Ewing, and that is our story.

0: Clint Black and Skip Ewing together, Something That We Do. On Country Gold, I'm Steve Harmon, a Country Gold new music roundup. Will any of these songs make it to this show in 20 years? And some suds in a bucket coming up next.
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12: The weather forecast for this Sunday as temperatures are reaching into the middle to upper 90s once again this afternoon under a sunny sky. We've already discussed wear the sunscreen and limit your exposure to the direct sun. I think you're doing that. Temperatures falling overnight tonight into the middle upper 60s. We're on Monday now, and Monday temperatures again into the middle to upper 90s. From the iRoberts.tv studio, meteorologist Ron Roberts.
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Suds in the Bucket from Sarah Evans on Country Gold. I'm Steve Harmon, waiting for you to call in for your song idea at 855-958-3774. 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Cole Wetzel found a way to team up with Ella Langley. It's called

0: so jaded. Kelly Lang's new album, Jealous Green Eyes, is officially out now with her response to her husband T.G. Shepherd's hit, I've Loved Every One of Them.
1: I knew a boy in Mississippi. He so knew how to kiss me. I never met a man I didn't love.
0: Now every time T.G. Shepherd sings, I've Loved Him Every One, she can sing, Never Met a Man I Didn't Love. By the way, we did a quick Wikipedia Truth or Bull with Kelly Lang because I had read he's 5'2".
2: No, that's really false. He is 5'10½". I don't know why that's on there, but it is. And if you chat GPT who he's been married to, it also says Barbie Benton, so you cannot believe everything you read.
0: That's funny. Jealous Green Eyes from Kelly Lang is out now. And we heard from Luke Bryan. Signs is the title track from his new album coming out September 18th.

Luke Bryan signs everywhere, the signs that the relationship is over. He's got a new car, he's buying a new boat. Here's Luke Bryan, someone else is going to be calling her baby on Country Gold.

0: Luke Bryan on Country Gold. His weekend concerts in Washington were rescheduled due to that wildfire. They're probably going to happen all in October. Coming up, your Country Gold top three countdown from which year, Lisa? Our Country Gold show numerologist.
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0: Celebrating his 25th birthday, Brooks and Dunn, and their 6-week number one song, Ain't Nothing About You. I'm Steve Harmon. This is a Country Gold Top 3 Countdown. 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
2: And hello there, I'm Steve Harmon with 80s, 90s country music you love, even some early 2000s. This is Country Gold. Paul Overstreet is going into the Country Music Hall of Fame this year, and he'll join us in a few minutes. Now that it's kind of sinking in a little bit, the realization he's going into Hall of Fame. Love to hear from you. 855-958-3774, a song idea. This is Restless Heart. That rock won't roll on Country Gold.

0: Larry Stewart and Restless Heart on Country Gold. That rock won't roll. I'm Steve Harmon. Thanks for being here with us. I appreciate you. Tell us your good news. Your birthday is a song request. 855-958-3774.
1: This is Sandy from Fridley. How about playing How Do You Like Me Now by Toby Keith?
0: Well, how about it? Here you go.

0: How do you like me now? Toby Keith on Country Gold. I'm Steve Harmon, playing mostly what you're saying, unless you're asking for something my wife wants to hear all the time.
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2: My name is Bobby Lee. I'm calling from Englewood, California. And I'd like to hear, that's what I love about Sunday. Thank you.
0: I appreciate you. Thank you.

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2: 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I'm from Columbia, California.
3: Hey there, Steve. This is Lisa out in Ham Lake, Minnesota, and I would love to hear Fishing in the Dark. Yeah, have a good day.

0: Jeff Hanna and the Nitty Gritty Dirt Band, Fishing in the Dark. It's Steve Harmon. Now, if you missed our talk with Jeff Hanna and his story behind the songs, you'll find them on our Facebook page, Country Gold with Steve Harmon. Stories from Neil McCoy are on there. Pictures of me dancing in a shag contest at Myrtle Beach. Not bad. 8th place out of 7. Coming up, 2026 Country Music Hall of Fame inductee Paul Overstreet is back. He's had time to let that amazing announcement sink in a little bit.
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1: With Steve Harmon.
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Tanya Tucker, My Arms Stay Open All Night on Country Gold, co-written by Paul Overstreet and Don Schlitz. I'm Steve Harmon with the man, Paul Overstreet himself. After one of his songs, this is Daddy's Come Around to Mama's Way of Thinking. 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

0: A country gold Paul Overstreet twofer. Paul Overstreet, Daddy's Come Around, Mama's Way of Thinking. Before that, he and Don Schlitz wrote Tanya's My Arms Stay Open All Night. I'm playing a bunch of Paul Overstreet there for you, Paul Overstreet.
1: Oh, wow. That's great.
0: You're going into the Country Music Hall of Fame, partner.
1: Oh, I know. Pretty wild. I didn't expect it. I was shocked, actually.
0: Now, how'd you find out?
1: Found out I was on this cruise. My brother-in-law wanted to go see Vietnam, and there was a two-week cruise, and my middle brother was in the war in Vietnam, and I went, man, I'd like to see it. So we booked it and got on the cruise, and we were over there. I don't know if we were South China Sea or somewhere, and on the ship, and the phone rang. It was my wife's phone, Julie's phone rang, and I'm like, you're using your phone on the boat? And she goes, it's for you. She hands it to me. And Sarah Trahern, she was like, she had the sweetest voice. She said, I just want you to know I'm with the Country Music Hall of Fame. I just want you to know from now on, your name is going to be there by all of these greats on that wall. And I'm thinking Hank Sr. and all these people. And I just, man, it just floored me. I was like shocked.
0: Yeah. It's not like it's undeserved, my friend. It's just, you never know how these things happen.
2: No, you don't. And there's so many people. I had, Tim McGraw's manager, basically it's his lawyer, but he did some legal work for me long before he started managing Tim. And he was there in the back room. He goes, man, you don't know how packed that songwriter category was, you know.
0: Wow.
2: He said, it's the first time you were nominated and you were elected.
1: I feel very fortunate and like a blessing from God, you know, because I didn't even think about it.
0: Yeah. Well, when you write songs like this, you know, good things are going to happen. Randy Travis and Paul Overstreet's Digging Up Bones on Country Gold.

Randy Travis, Digging Up Bones. Thanks to writer Paul Overstreet, now in the Country Music Hall of Fame. How about that? I'm Steve Harmon. Now, Randy Travis has released a never-before-heard song from what's called Randy's Vault. It's called I Don't...

0: How about that? Randy Travis. And that is not AI. That's the real deal, Randy, from I don't know how far back, because the album isn't out yet, but I can't wait. Coming up, our country gold human being of the day, because we bring you only good news.
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2: I ain't watching TV today. Bad news, it can just stay away. If you ain't got anything good to say, then shut your mouth.
1: With Steve Harmon.
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10: The weather forecast for this Sunday as temperatures are reaching into the middle to upper 90s once again this afternoon under a sunny sky. We've already discussed wear the sunscreen and limit your exposure to the direct sun. I think you're doing that. Temperatures falling overnight tonight into the middle upper 60s. We're on Monday now, and Monday temperatures again into the middle to upper 90s. From the iRoberts.tv studio, meteorologist Ron Roberts.
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24: I need some good news. Tendy sipping on cold truth. All I really need is a little good news.
25: What's up, y'all? This is Jelly Roll, Steve Harmon's good news. Coming up after one of my fave songs.

0: I hope you like my dog, Billy Currington, on Country Gold. I'm Steve Harmon. Good news.
1: I need some good news. Send me sipping on cold truth.
0: I've got some.
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0: Trisha Yearwood and dogs. 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She's celebrating 5 years of her nonprofit Dottie's Yard, named in honor of Dottie, a rescue dog that turned out to be one of her best dogs ever that Trisha had. The one-day event raised $86,000.
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0: Back at you, Trisha. Thank you for doing that. Appreciate you. 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

0: Tricia, you're with our human being of the day on Country Gold, X's and O's. For those of you listening at Dottie's Yard, we appreciate you. I'm Steve Harmon, 80s, 90s country, even some early 2000s. The next Country Gold Top 3 Countdown from this weekend, what year? Well, Country Gold producer Alexis will give us some clues to see if we can figure out the year. Coming up.
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0: Tim McGraw on Country Gold. Lisa, our show numbers specialist. What year is that from?
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0: The official title is something like that, but Country Gold producer Alexis, you call it...
2: Oh, you mean the barbecue stain song. That's the one.
0: While you're here, give us some clues as to the year of this Country Gold top three.
2: Well, let's see. So, in this year, the Porter Wagoner Show aired for the last time after 21 years on TV. You might recall one of its most famous cast members, the Miss Dolly Parton. Donkey Kong and Galaga crashed their way into our homes, and Nickelodeon launched its first block of Nicktoons, Doug, Rugrats, and the Ren and Stimpy Show. We're looking at 1981.
0: Oh my goodness, I didn't come even close on guessing that.
1: 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Number 3.

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1: 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Kenny Rogers and I Don't Need You on Country Gold.

Kenny Rogers, a two-week number one from 1981. I don't need you on Country Gold. 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
1: 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This is Country Gold, 80s, 90s country, even some early 2000s. We're spinning the Country Gold Wheel of Letters with Terry McBride. Terry has to give a story behind one of his hit songs he wrote that begins with that letter. My educated guess, it'll probably be a Brooks and Dunn song. We shall see. Reba McEntire's looking for somebody out there to give us a call. Maybe you. 855-958-3774.

0: 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I'm Steve Harmon. 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You give a song or artist idea to us, we'll play it. 855-958-3774.
1: Hi, my name is Margaret. I am from Louisiana and would like to hear Louisiana Saturday Night. Thank you.
0: Great idea. Here you go.

0: Louisiana Saturday Night, Mel McDaniel on Country Gold. I'm Steve Harmon, wife Becky, son Graham, adopted shelter pup Leo here.
1: Hey, this is Carol. I'm calling from Virginia, and I'd love to hear some Eddie Raven.
0: We are going to keep it Cajun right now. That Joe, he knows how to live.

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4: Yeah, this is George calling from Regina. I would like to hear Travis Tritt. Thank you so much. Have a good day.

0: Travis Tritt on Country Gold, released this week, 1989, making it, let me see, carry the two and hit it, 37 years old. Can you believe that? I can't believe it, but it's true. I'm Steve Harmon. Terry McBride from McBride and the Ride is coming up. I want to try an idea from Paul Overstreet on him, the Country Gold Wheel of Letters, coming up.
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17: 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Later in the day, Tracy Scott will quiz you for a chance to win. It's all right here on Kix 99.1. 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

0: Terry McBride and the Ride and Sacred Ground on Country Gold, number 2 in 92. I'm Steve Harmon. Been too long. Terry McBride is here.
1: Brother Harmon, what in the heck has been going on with you, man?
0: I get a call for Sacred Ground all the time, and lately, as I'm playing the song, I think, I make a note, and I'm like, I need to talk to Terry. I haven't talked to Terry in forever. Terry's always out with McBride and the Ride, but he's also writing hit songs for people. Brooks and Dunn. Now, I've heard this song from you and Drake Milligan. Sounds like something I do.
2: I was telling Drake about you. I told him I had this interview coming up, and of course, he's a Fort Worth boy, you know.
0: Oh, he is.
2: Yeah, he grew up just, how's that little community he's in? I forget. My family's all from around there, Crowley and Grapevine, Justin.
0: Hey, you know what? We kind of dissed Drake Milligan, so we didn't say anything. Yeah. He never did talk about Drake. You think we ought to mention him again?
2: Yeah, Drake, you know, we were just talking about, I think, like Gary Stewart back in the day, all those great cheating songs and things. And so that title just popped out.
0: Sounds like something I do. What a great title.

That's so good. Drake Milligan. We'll be back in a second with Terry McBride and our new idea called the Wheel of Letters. After Terry McBride and the Ride, Love on the Loose, Heart on the Run on Country Gold.

0: Terry McBride and the Ride, Love on the Loose, Heart on the Run. Or is it Heart on the Run, Love on the Loose? I guess it could have worked either way, Terry. We're playing a brand new game, The Wheel of Letters.
1: Okay.
0: In front of me is a wheel of letters. And I'm going to give it a spin. And whatever letter it stops on, you got to give me the story behind a song that begins with that letter. Ready?
1: All right. Okay.
0: Hang on. B.
1: B.
0: Yeah, a story behind one of your songs that starts with the letter B and maybe Let's ends see. With the letters ear.
1: Ear. Are you trying to help me lead me down?
0: I'm giving you all the help I can, buddy.
1: To one of my own songs. Beer 30. Oh, cool. Yeah, Ronnie Dunn. Absolutely. We had heard that sort of phrase, it's beer 30. You know, I had an agent walk into rehearsal early on with McBride and the Ride. He had a six-pack of beer, and that's what he said, it's beer 30. And so I'd never really heard that then, but I held on to it, and then Ronnie and I started talking about it. And, that became a fun song.
0: Now nobody can steal that, because that's yours.
1: come on.
0: That's one of those expressions you hear all the time. But if anybody tries it, they're going to be, no. That's Terry and Ronnie Dunn's song.
1: That's already been done, yeah.
0: Beer 30 on Country Gold.

0: It's Beer 30 somewhere. Brooks and Dunn on Country Gold, written by Rhina Dunn and our pal Terry McBride. I'm Steve Harmon. Country Gold music news on the way. Zach Brown's breaking records with the largest giveaway in history. Is this real? Yeah, it is. Coming up.
1: Hey, this is Terry McBride, and you're listening to
0: Steve Harmon.
1: Oh, my pal Steve Harmon on Country Gold.
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17: The weather forecast for this Sunday as temperatures are reaching into the middle to upper 90s once again this afternoon under a sunny sky. We've already discussed wear the sunscreen and limit your exposure to the direct sun. I think you're doing that. Temperatures falling overnight tonight into the middle upper 60s. We're on Monday now, and Monday temperatures again into the middle to upper 90s. From the RRoberts.tv studio, meteorologist Ron Roberts.
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0: country am I in?
1: It doesn't matter. It's 5 o'clock somewhere.
0: It's always on 5 in Margaritaville, come to think of it.
1: Yeah, I heard that.
0: You've been there, haven't you?
1: Yes, sir.
0: I've seen your boat there.

0: It's 5 o'clock somewhere. Alan Jackson and Mr. Margaritaville, Jimmy Buffett on Country Gold. I'm Steve Harmon. 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Whether you get pulled over or get into a crash, drinking and driving will change your whole world. Drive sober or get pulled over. 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As you know, I've been doing this quite some time, and this is the biggest giveaway in the history of giveaways. Far as I know, it came from the Zac Brown Band. He's playing a live show, and he turns to the audience and says,
1: "We're all in the same boat. Tonight we're going to do something that even Jimmy would say is crazy. I'm buying every single person here a cruise for two people on the boat. This is the biggest giveaway in history, ladies and gentlemen.
0: Man.
1: Thanks so much to Margaritaville. Let's see y'all. Please, some love for them.
2: We're all in the same boat."
0: $40 million giveaway. Holy moly. Holy moly. Parker McCollum and his wife, Haley Ray, welcome their second son. I love this name. Rocker. Rocker Tommy. Congrats. An interesting stat of the day, country music is the top five on the Billboard Hot 100 for the first time ever. Boston from Stella Lefty, I Can't Love You Anymore, Morgan and Ella. I Knew It, I Knew You, Taylor Swift. Been By Now, I love that song, from Morgan Wallen. And like for the last 16 weeks or so, Ella Langley's Choosing Texas. Five country songs taking the top five out of 100. That is awesome news. Let's stay in Texas, and you better have a fiddle in the band if you do. Alabama on Country Gold. If you

0: Alabama, if you're going to play in Texas, you better have a fiddle. Steve Harmon, this is Country Gold. 80s, 90s country, some early 2000s. 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Coming up, a Country Gold Top 3. Which year are we going to visit, Lisa, this week?
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0: Lacey J. Dalton, our Country Gold flashback track, Black Coffee, my favorite, Black Coffee. We'll have her back on the show next week, try to get her to talk about her music and not saving horses. Very hard to do. I'm Steve Harmon, a Country Gold Top 3 Countdown. We look at the great songs from this week. Which year, Lisa?
1: 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Number 3. 'Cause I'm

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1: 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I ain't as good as I once was, but I'm as good. 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
1: 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I'm Steve Harmon, and this show is powered by your requests. 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
4: 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I'm calling from Lake Havasu City, Arizona, and I would like to hear Only Here for a Little While by Billy Dean. Thank you.
1: 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Here's Billy Dean.

0: Billy Dean, only here for a little while on Country Gold. I'm Steve Harmon. I found a picture of Billy Dean and me from, I don't know how far back, and we're going to have Country Gold producer Alexis post it on our Facebook page. I hope Billy doesn't mind. We looked a little different. Call in anytime. What's your request? What's your song idea? 855-958-3774. 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
1: 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Thank you.
0: 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Give a call, get a song. 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
2: Yes, this is Keita Monahan. I'm from Herkimer, New York. I'd like to hear, I don't know who sings it. I'm from the Boondocks. Please and thank you. Have a blessed day.
3: 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How

0: Little Big Town and Boondocks on Country Gold. I'm Steve Harmon. My brother-in-law, Corky, he's a sniper for the Army in Alaska, and he's a rocker, and he loves rocking until he heard Little Big Town's Boondocks. Now he likes country music, too. Isn't that funny? Country Gold, 80s, 90s country. What do you want to hear? 855-958-3774.
1: I'm Glenn from Missouri. I'd love to hear Chattahoochee by AJ. Doing a great job. I love your show. I just wish it could be on every day of the week. Thanks, bye.
0: No, why? What are you talking? Shh, don't tell my bosses that. What, are you kidding me? Stop it.

0: Way down yonder on the Chattahoochee, Alan Jackson on Country Gold by request at 855-958-3774. Coming up, John Barry is here for a Country Gold Top 4. What? 4?
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0: John Barry, Standing on the Edge of Goodbye. On Country Gold, I'm Steve Harmon, wife Becky, son Graham, adopted shelter pup Leo, snoozing away. And John Barry is here for a Country Gold Top 4.
1: Four? Are you sure, Harmon?
0: Yes, I am.
1: Okay, this is a Country Gold Top 4 countdown from 1995. Number 3.

0: J.C. 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
1: 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But
2: number one.
0: John Michael Montgomery and Soul. But I want to play the number four song for you.
3: Well, I went down to the Grundy County auction.
2: Can't wait.
0: Because the number four song belongs to our guest, John Barry.
4: Come on.
0: The story behind... I think about it all the time. I can't get that song out of my head, by the way.
4: That's a good tune. I did not write that. I guess most people know me for powerful ballads.
0: That's true.
4: At least that's what they think. That's what they think they know me for. What they really know me for is standing on the edge of your body and kissing me in the car, and I think about it all the time. We went to a song meeting, and a publisher's playing me some songs, and they played this particular one, and to hear up-tempos. I mean, there's lots of up-tempos up there, and I hear most of them, and I go, that ain't me.
0: Yeah.
4: That's just not me. You know, I'm too old to be sitting on tailgate of a pickup truck. I can't even get up on a tailgate of a pickup truck. When I first heard it, I went, yeah, I'll sing that.
0: The number four song this week, 1995. It's you, John Barry.

0: John Barry Twofer, I think about it all the time, and your love amazes me on Country Gold. I'm Steve Harmon with the music you love from the 80s, 90s, early 2000s, powered by you at 855-958-3774. Coming up, it's our Country Gold New Music Roundup. What's coming out of Nashville this week? You get to hear it and decide if it'll be on this show in 20 years. You never know.
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20: The weather forecast for this Sunday is temperatures are reaching into the middle to upper 90s once again this afternoon under a sunny sky. We've already discussed wear the sunscreen and limit your exposure to the direct sun. I think you're doing that. Temperatures falling overnight tonight into the middle upper 60s. We're on Monday now, and Monday temperatures again into the middle to upper 90s. From the RRoberts.tv studio, meteorologist Ron Roberts.
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0: 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I'm Steve Harmon, a Country Gold New Music Roundup. Carly Pierce has a new one, Happy for Myself.

Wetzel, Ella Langley, jaded. Why are you so jaded? You could turn it around and be positive like Steve Warner. At least you had the weekend before they broke up and everything went south.

0: At least we had the weekend. Steve Warner on Country Gold. I'm Steve Harmon. A Country Gold top three and Waylon Sun shooter news coming up.
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0: We danced anyway, Dina Carter on Country Gold. I'm Steve Harmon. This show powered by you, your requests. 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

0: Waylon Jennings, Rose in Paradise on Country Gold. I'm Steve Harmon. Waylon's son, Shooter, is on with us next week. He wants to tell you about another of his dad's songs he's found. That'll be cool. This is a Country Gold Top 3, the top 3 songs from this weekend. Lisa?
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0: George Strait on Country Gold, Carried Away. And big thank you this week to John Barry, Terry McBride, Paul Overstreet, Skip Ewing. Always love having you on. Next week, Joe DiMassina. Shooter Jennings reveals yet another song from his daddy's found. And Lacey J. Dalton will visit Country Gold with me, Steve Harmon. 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See you next week.
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12: Hey, it's Big D and Bubba. 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
13: Man, Mr. Hootie and the Blowfish himself.
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13: 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We'll see you Monday. Big D and Bubba.
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5: The weather forecast for this Sunday as temperatures are reaching into the middle to upper 90s once again this afternoon under a sunny sky. We've already discussed wear the sunscreen and limit your exposure to the direct sun. I think you're doing that. Temperatures falling overnight tonight into the middle upper 60s. We're on Monday now, and Monday temperatures again into the middle to upper 90s. From the RRoberts.tv studio, meteorologist Ron Roberts.
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1: Midland County Sheriff's Office and Midland Crime Stoppers need your help in solving an aggravated robbery. On July 2nd, 2026, deputies with the Midland County Sheriff's Office responded to the 3700 block of East County Road 160 in reference to a robbery in progress. Upon arrival, deputies learned an unknown Hispanic male wearing a ski mask, gray shirt, and tan pants entered into the store armed with a rifle and demanded money. The suspect then began firing multiple rounds into the floor of the store and at the owner. The suspect then fled the store and continued to fire rounds. The suspect was seen fleeing the location in a white and color Chevrolet Silverado flatbed pickup. Images of the suspect vehicle can be seen on Midland Crime Stoppers' Facebook page. Midland Crime Stoppers are offering up to a $1,000 cash reward for information leading to the arrest or charges of the individuals involved. 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For the Midland Crime Stoppers and the Midland County Sheriff's Office, I am Sergeant Jace Dorner.
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8: The weather forecast for this Sunday is temperatures are reaching into the middle to upper 90s once again this afternoon under a sunny sky. We've already discussed wear the sunscreen and limit your exposure to the direct sun. I think you're doing that. Temperatures falling overnight tonight into the middle upper 60s. We're on Monday now, and Monday temperatures again into the middle to upper 90s. From the RRoberts.tv studio, meteorologist Ron Roberts.
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1: Welcome in to Rick Jackson's Country Classics. Our struggle to choose right over wrong is as old as the history of mankind itself. Why can't we just do the right thing? Well, that idea is right in the middle of an amazing number of Music Row tunes, and today we're going to line them up and let them roll. So do the right thing. Come along with us for our feature of Angels and Devils.

was a lonely night in Augusta. She was sitting at the end of the bar when I saw her. And with a little wine and a little time, she would be a prize to win.

Mariah Twitty. Second only to George Strait with 40 number one country singles. And that's one of them from 1966 and To See My Angel Cry. And speaking of George, let's get him in here. Sing one of his 50 number one singles and the single of the year from 2008 on our feature of Angels and Devils.

0: You know, essentially, that song is about a one-night stand. And in that song, she makes no apologies for it. From Juice Newton and Angel of the Morning. And I've got Johnny Cash coming up on our feature of Angels and Devils.
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0: Johnny Cash once said, "Sometimes I'm two people. Johnny is the nice one, and Cash causes all the trouble." Well, that quote was relived in the movie called Walk the Line, only it was June who spoke that about him in the movie. And that's the essence of our show today. We all have a little of both nasty and nice in us, and the reason for our show called Angels and Devils. Here comes Johnny Cash.

0: Celtic, whose mom said that not only could he sing at the age of three, but he could sing harmony too. And that brings up something about Joe I think the award shows missed. I mean, Joe was so well known for his fun songs like that one. Nashville wasn't paying attention to the voice. Yeah, he can rip out the drywall with a fun song, but listen to him on a song like Ships That Don't Come In, and you'll hear a voice with range and power and a tear-your-heart-out cry that should have been rewarded. Joe never won the Male Vocalist Award, and I, for one, think that was a huge miss. And that was Joe with If the Devil Danced in Empty Pockets, and I got Keith Wheatley coming up next on our feature of Angels and Devils.
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15: The weather forecast for this Sunday as temperatures are reaching into the middle to upper 90s once again this afternoon under a sunny sky. We've already discussed wear the sunscreen and limit your exposure to the direct sun. I think you're doing that. Temperatures falling overnight tonight into the middle upper 60s. We're on Monday now, and Monday temperatures again into the middle to upper 90s. From the RRoberts.tv studio, meteorologist Ron Roberts.
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get notes every once in a while from some folks who've just given up on the current crop of country music. And I understand that, but I would ask that you give at least some of them a chance. And at the top of that list, ironically, is Zach Top. That boy is 100% nothing but country, and I just love the guy. And I heard him say one time that this is his favorite singer of all time. So here he goes, Zach Top, and for everybody else who loves Keith Whitley on our feature of Angels and Devils.

0: chicks have always marveled at how such a big voice came from such a tiny gal. Martina only stands about 5'3", and it is something to hear her belt one out. But I'd remind folks about Brenda Lee. Brenda was only 4'9", which is why they called her Little Miss Dynamite. But man, she could shake shingles with that voice. I was lucky enough to meet Brenda several times, and she always had that beehive hairdo, which added some height. But I'm 6'3", and she would always joke, "I could pass by, you'd never even see me down here." But by golly, you could sure hear her. That's Brenda Lee. Coming up next, we've got Willie Nelson and Ray Charles on the way on our feature of Angels and Devils.
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13: For Ray Charles, I'm pretty sure there are two projects that secured his place in the Country Music Hall of Fame. His groundbreaking 1962 album called The Modern Sounds of Country and Western Music, which was the best-selling album of his incredibly long career. And it also featured the biggest song Ray ever recorded, the Don Gibson standard called I Can't Stop Loving You. The other was an album called Friendship, which included all kinds of country stars, including Mickey Gilley and Hank Jr. But the biggest song from that album was with Willie, and it hit number one, this song called Seven Spanish Angels. It's Willie Nelson and Ray Charles on our feature of Angels and Devils.

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1: George Strait was the first one to record this song. It was supposed to be a part of his album called Troubadour. But then he passed on it at the last second, and Kenny Chesney was glad to pick it up, and it became a big hit for him. Here comes Everybody Wants to Go to Heaven. Nobody Wants to Go Now. It's Kenny Chesney and more of our feature of Angels and Devils.

0: Destin Lynch. It was his first hit. And I was excited because his voice had that deep baritone, dropping the bucket sound I love, and pure country. Shortly after that, he had five straight number 1 million sellers and looked like he just might take over. But it's been a few years now since he's had that kind of success, and it remains to be seen if he can regenerate that kind of interest. Destin Lynch coming up. We've got music on the way from Chris Stapleton and more of my feature of Angels and Devils.
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0: George Strait was the first one to record this song. It was supposed to be a part of his album called Troubadour, But then he passed on it at the last second, and Kenny Chesney was glad to pick it up, and it became a big hit for him. Here comes Everybody Wants to Go to Heaven. Nobody Wants to Go Now. It's Kenny Chesney and more of our feature of Angels and Devils.

0: Destin Lynch.
1: It was his first hit. And I was excited because his voice had that deep baritone, dropping the bucket sound I love, and pure country. Shortly after that, he had five straight number one million sellers and looked like he just might take over. But it's been a few years now since he's had that kind of success, and it remains to be seen if he can regenerate that kind of interest. Destin Lynch coming up. We've got music on the way from Chris Stapleton and more of our feature of Angels and Devils.
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10: The weather forecast for this Sunday as temperatures are reaching into the middle to upper 90s once again this afternoon under a sunny sky. We've already discussed wear the sunscreen and limit your exposure to the direct sun. I think you're doing that. Temperatures falling overnight tonight into the middle upper 60s. We're on Monday now, and Monday temperatures again into the middle to upper 90s. From the iRoberts.tv studio, meteorologist Ron Roberts.
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Here comes Chris Stapleton, who has done things his own way. Chris owns the award shows. He's won 12 Grammys, 15 Country Music Association Awards, 11 Academy of Country Music Awards, 5 Billboard trophies, and yet Chris Stapleton has only had 3 number one songs in a career that spans 13 years. I can't think of a single artist who's had that much success at the award shows with so little success on the charts. But his fans could give a flip. They love his voice, his amazing skills on guitar, and most of all, the way he has so successfully found a way to twine country, blues, and rock in such a soulful way. And he's had several big hits too, including this one called Broken Halos, a number one tune on our feature of Angels.

0: Willie Nelson was born in 1933. For perspective, 1933 was the lowest point of the Great Depression. With no TV, let alone any internet. America's involvement in World War II was still 8 years away, and Prohibition was still in effect, but about to be repealed. No Apple, no Walmart, there wasn't even an NBA, no basketball association back then, but there was a Willie Nelson, who was born in Abbott, Texas, 1933, and there still is. Willie is now 93 and still going strong. And there he is with Angel Flying Too Close to the Ground on our feature of Angels and Devils.
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Yeah, Cobb's one of the biggest hit makers of the 1980s. He had 12 number one songs in that decade, including this one called War as Hell on the Home Front 2. It's T.G. Shepherd and more of our feature of Angels and Devils.

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1: Righty and mighty fine. Well, Kenny Chesney said everybody wants to go to heaven, but Hank Williams Jr.'s got a qualifier. Here it is. If heaven ain't a lot like Dixie, I don't want to go. It's Bo Cephas on our feature of Angels in Death. If heaven